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1: 是
2: ，General. Yesterday, a scout team disappeared near the Injiang River. They were dispatched from the South Korean Army. Intelligence from behind enemy lines tells us that the railway system of north has been used quite a lot lately. I suppose that they're preparing an attack.
3: Any signs of enemy movement lately?
2: Our aerial patrol team has been flying all over the place all day. Couldn't find anything. But the Chinese Communist Army, they're very good in penetrations and they have the spare tactics. General. I'm a bit concerned.
3: The bad weather and snow should have spelled disaster for the Chinese Communist Army. However, they were able to turn it in their favor. This army is a very tough opponent. Tell the 1st South Korean Division, stationed along the Imjin River, to prepare for combat.
2: General, I think that the South Korean Army is gonna take this as an opportunity to flee.
3: You tell them to hold the place for half a day. Then our reinforcements will arrive. And we can turn the situation around. I'm not as nice as Walker. I won't tolerate any deserters.
4: 敌人那边有什么动态?
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0: 拿下阵地了，命令后勤部队和运输队快速跟进。是
1: 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Tell the South Korean troops to hang in there. Our reinforcements should be there within 2 hours. Order the 25th Division to deploy to the Imjin River as soon as possible. It's urgent.
2: Yes, sir.
3: General, just lost engine.
1: Hold on, the battle just started.
3: It's true, we just got a report. The Chinese Communist Army got in there, bombed all over the place, and within 10 minutes broke through the defense line. The South Korean Army is collapsing. Are we still sending our troops?
1: To do what, get killed? Tell all the units to guard their positions and stay alert. I'll go to the front line myself. And from now on, I don't care what happens. I want a report on the situation every 10 minutes. Get my jeep ready. I will go now.
3: Yes, sir.
4: 吴新全，你们116师打得漂亮啊！我必须得给你们嘉奖。哎，必须。
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7: 哎呀！ Stop running away! 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
3: Go back! 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Go back!
8: Go back! 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
9: Go back!
8: Go back!
9: Go back!
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9: Go back!
8: Go back!
9: Go back!
8: Go back!
9: Go back!
8: Go back!
9: Go back!
8: Go back!
9: Go back!
1: Tell the military police they should block the road to stop all fleeing soldiers. Give them guns and clothes, and make sure we get things under control. And if anyone disobeys, he will be punished under military law.
3: Yes, sir.
1: Contact the Air Force. Order the 5th Air.

0: to start bombing as hard as they can to stop the Chinese Communist Army from moving south on the road from Kaesong to Seoul. Let's try to delay the enemy for as long as possible.
1: Yes, sir.
0: Now I understand how Walker must have felt. We have such a shortage of men that we have to rely on the South Korean troops. But if they keep fleeing like this, our guys are completely exposed. Let's go back to Seoul.
1: So we're not going to the front?
0: It's pointless now. Forget about them. We have to take care of our soldiers and their safety. Go!

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2: 是。
3: General, the situation is getting worse every minute. Our defense line along the 38th parallel has been penetrated. The Chinese Communist troops are attacking Weizhongbu and Seoul. We've lost Bukhakri. We need to redeploy the forces and build fortifications to defend Seoul.
4: These are all the troops we have. What do you propose we do?
3: I would concentrate all of our forces and artillery in Seoul. We have 100,000 soldiers, air support, and better weapons than the Chinese. If we can use Seoul as bait, we can lure and attract them there and wipe them out.
4: What do you suggest? Do you think we can make it?
5: We saw how their mobile warfare looks like in the previous two battles.And we know they lack firepower and equipment. Without heavy weapons, it'll be very difficult for them to take Seoul.
4: You're saying we should bet that they can't take Seoul?
5: Well, sir, this evaluation is up to you.
3: Well, to be honest, it's meaningless to defend Seoul. But with the world's attention on it, it means a lot if we can keep the capital of South Korea from a political perspective.
4: Their strategy is quite obvious. A single envelopment from the right to surround Seoul on the south bank of the Han River and cut off our retreat route. Once they succeed, our main forces in Seoul will be surrounded by hundreds of thousands of enemies. The Chinese Communist Army is seeking to end the Korean War right here in Seoul.
3: I admit that it is risky, but it's also a chance. If we can hold it in Seoul, we can wait for reinforcements and fight back.
4: Given how fast the Chinese Communist Army broke through the first defense line, we shouldn't underestimate their combat capability. If we fail at defending Seoul, we'll lose 100,000 soldiers, and that means the war is over.
5: General MacArthur said we cannot afford to lose Seoul.

0: You don't win a war by simply talking. I'm in charge in the field. I say we give up Seoul and move to the south, and from the 37th parallel, we'll find a way to counterattack.
1: With due respect, sir, how can you be that sure?
0: I might have discovered a secret of theirs. I'm not sure yet. You'll know once I have it confirmed. Right now, these are my plans. The 25th Division should keep to the city of Seoul and block the enemy that's coming through. If we do that, our main forces will have time to cross the Han River. The 1st and 9th Corps shall retreat in parallel and take positions along the Suwon and Yongpyeon line. Make sure you retreat in order. Take everything from there. Don't leave anything behind. The rest should be destroyed. I don't want to feed the Chinese again.
2: Yes, sir.
0: Order. The 29th British Brigade and the 8th Royal Heavy Tank Battalion to go to Ujingbu to cover us there.
1: Sir, should we inform the South Korean government and tell them to retreat with us?
0: I will ask Ambassador Mucho to go tell President Lee that we are giving up Seoul. We are leaving Seoul today at 3 p.m.
2: Yes, sir!
3: 这四十二军已经达到了吉宁的以南了，六十六军已经牢牢地控制了嘉平春川地区啊。这南川援军呢，他们的防线已经是土崩瓦解了，汉城很快就会到我们的手里了。
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9: 王总，刚接获了美军的电报，美军正在撤离汉城。

0: 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Soul will be restored.
1: For sure. But we have to leave now.